coffee black, cigarettes. Start this day like all the rest. First thing in the morning that I do is start missing.

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A willing woman to hold me tight. 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

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Crying as she tells you that your brother is not coming home.

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My mind's made up. So long.

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Even now I see the foreign flag arrayed, their guns on fire as we sail into hell. I have no fear of death,

with. Three, 16 and never been kissed. Simply super, super duper, she's top of the list. Miss Christmas.